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0: Leo Pérez en el bongo, Mike Dago on the trombone, Alaba Ansiosa aquí con la Costa Azul.
1: Great solos.
0: Incredible, really. These guys. What la pena que the band hasn't been playing for a while, but vamos a meter mano de
1: cómo. What a great sound in this room.
0: It's great. It's great. We've been wanting to do this since last year.
1: I know.
0: Right?
1: We've talked about it a few times.
0: I want to baptize the studio. Yeah, get that one. We're gonna feature my brother Johnny singing, and we're gonna also feature Mr. Victor Segarra on the keyboard. Y dice así, it's an old Eddie Palmieri tune, Alan's favorite. Y dice así, en cadena, with a punch right from the top.
2: Vaya.
3: Tu música ahora. Ahora, Fiesta FM.
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5: Oye, Siri, ¿cómo estás?
6: Nada mal.